0: that they will actually want to leave him.
1: Mm.
0: Yeah. And if you go back to the longer history, okay, just remember previously Anwar was Mahathir's deputy.
2: Right, right.
0: Anwar used to be Mahathir's deputy back in UMNO, yeah, before he was being jailed and said that of sodomy and stuff like that. So, well, there is this kind of history going on.
2: Right, right, right. It's always like that. You know, the plot in Malaysian politics.
0: not very nice, but yeah, it's always like that.
2: Yeah, yeah. But that means the general election will come soon.
0: Anwar has threatened that because in recent months, UMNO has also been not very cooperative. So there has been a lot of undercurrent going on in the Malaysian politics. So Anwar actually threatened that he could call a snap election if those coalition members do not cooperate. Yeah.
2: I see. Okay, so that's very interesting to keep eyes on Malaysian politics. Okay, now let's move to international politics that Malaysia involved.
0: Okay, well, this news actually, I'm usually very reluctant to include military weapons news in my report because I am very weak when it comes to military reports. But this is actually quite important in the sense that recently, Norway actually decided not to sell Malaysia their naval strike missile systems. Okay, which this contract was signed in 2018. The contract was signed in 2018, and Norway decided that they will not deliver the systems. And well, there were rumors going around that this is because United States actually have tighten rules now about the export of technology, and this missile system, this naval strike missile system, actually have some kind of American technology inside it, and so Norway would have no choice but to be not allowed okay, to export to Malaysia. But the United States have come out to say that we have nothing to do with all these things, and it's all Norway's decision, nothing to do with Malaysia. Yep.
1: Mm-hmm.
0: And Malaysia, of course, very angry, and then have threatened to sue the Norwegian weapons company for 1 billion ringgit, which is about 8.2 billion Thai baht.
2: That's a lot.
0: Yeah, that's a lot. And the thing is, Malaysia has already paid most of the money to the Norway company already. And so, and especially important is because The design of the Malaysian naval ships, naval combat ships, okay, has been designed to accommodate this system physically. And now, with Norway deciding not to sell the system to Malaysia, Malaysian Navy would have to modify the designs of the ships in order to accommodate other missile systems, which is a lot of money as well. So that's the reason why Anwar is so angry, and Malaysia is so angry, and stuff like that. So, yeah, this is actually important in a sense that I personally believe that this has a lot to do with Malaysia's recent stance that moving itself closer to Russia, moving itself closer to Iran.
1: Mm-hmm.
0: Yeah. So your international position is actually very important in a sense that why would the NATO allies want to sell weapons to a country that is seemingly becoming a closer ally to Russia and Iran. So this is something that I believe is of importance for US and Norway to consider. That's the reason why there is this thing happening. But of course, these are all speculations. And that's the reason why U.S. come out to say that, no, they didn't stop Norway from selling it to us. Yeah.
1: Okay.
2: Yeah, thank you so much for your time this morning.
0: Yeah, thank you very much.
1: Thank you for your news updates. Bye.
0: Bye.
2: Have a nice day.
0: Everybody, yes, bye.
1: ก็เป็นสองข่าวนะคะจากมาเลเซียนะคะซึ่ง